0: FM.
1: Hey, Mufasa. Ready to spread good vibes?
2: Spread them where?
1: Around the world.
2: Around the world?
1: Around the world.

Look at it, I bet you wishing you could clutch that. That's just the way you like it, huh? It's so good, he just wishing he could bite it, huh? Never turn down none, slaying these hoes, go trigger on a gun, like.

0: yes, yes, yes, yes.
1: Breathe in, breathe out, breathe in, breathe out, breathe in, breathe out, breathe in.